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dog and dog and dog and dog and dog and dog and dog and dog and dog and dog and dog and dog and dog and dog and dog and dog and dog and dog and dog and dog and dog and dog and dog and dog and dog and dog and dog and dog and dog and dog and dog and dog and dog and dog and dog and dog and dog and dog and dog and dog and dog and dog and dog and dog and dog and dog and dog and dog and dog and dog and dog

quarreling in the forest land for 50 years again. Save yourself back to home, back to God, back to God.

Lay with me through my storm, she says. Be the moon to my sea. I ask her, but where does the heart go when it's taken from the motherland? I'm like the sky, pregnant with life, and searching for a safe place to empty. Mother crashes her body against the shore, says pain is what we carry upon our backs. Love is being silent about the weight. The death of the motherland is not in what we leave behind, she says, but in everything we forget. And you are not so privileged. You are a child of fire and water, the strength to be the storm and to carry it is within you. So storm, she says, and I will carry your every drop. The body is a continent.

anywhere in the world, you can create your personal relationship.

created it that becomes universal love or devotion. One could be devoted either to God or to one's own spiritual teacher who gives him the insight.

friendship and compassion. He who has no thought of I or mine, who is equal in the dualities of pain and pleasure, who is the image of patience, who is ever content and eager in the yogic life, who is firmly established in his Atman or his higher self, who has surrendered both mind and intellect to me, he, O Arjuna, is the Bhakta